hotel. 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

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Gotta be good boys. Reliable. Positive attitude. It's very important. Very important.

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And all this power made with atom, with rotten bean became.

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I got soul, but I'm no Sinatra. Rhythm hit me hard like Malone, but drums keep faith in God. If you go to drama, lift fist up if you know the sign.

I'm a poet. It's life and it's play just like a sport, but it's not the sword. When Nike's on, walks off them soldiers might be worn out. Torn and that resolves, nothing sure as mountains roll. Shouting molten rock on floors, my eyes saw the sun.

Come to me, we said we're all brothers, and all that we have, we're gonna give to each other. We got too strong apart.

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1: There's an old saying in Tennessee, I know it's in Texas, probably in Tennessee, that says, fool me once, shame on you. If fool me, we can't get fooled again.

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A few dollars. 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That's good. 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I got phone bills overdue and, like, shit.

0: Well, MC, when all's said and done, can you still master ceremonies with punchlines? 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
1: I know, man's on road, we're making $5,000 a day. College in a 9-to-5 is for muppets.
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0: Peripheral vision, S-Man efficiently spitting over the rhythm. 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
1: Jamais perdre son âme. 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

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Never grumbles or fusses, always treats me right. Never running in the streets and leaving me alone. She knows a woman's place.